0: Dansband och country dygnet runt.
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2: Last night I turned the radio on for the midnight news. 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What I heard the announcer saying.
3: The great rock singer Elvis Presley, also known as the King, just died in a hospital in Memphis, Tennessee, USA, at the age of 42 years.

Christmas. I want to thank you for the happiness you gave so many people all over the world during many, many years. I remember the disc jockey was playing J-Lo's Rock when I had my first date.

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3: Laura and Tommy were lovers. He wanted to give her everything. Flowers, presents,

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